I feel so fucking guilty, cause God, I'm so lucky to live my life. So I keep all the pain to myself, losing faith, but nobody can tell.

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Always first to say I'm sorry, 'cause I wanted you to like me, and I thought that's what it took to make it last.

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Радіо Аверс. Saint Lawrence River, a quarter to five. You ask if I'm swimming, and I didn't think twice.

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1: Lately I've been living in a dream. The past feels like a better place to be. The days we spent just sitting by the sea. Empyrean skies can't compete with those eyes. 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

0: 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Радіо Аверс.
1: Spent 24 hours, could have bought me flowers. You know I ain't been happy. Maybe call me in an hour. 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